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2: 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And that's the way I feel about your love. Rodney Franklin.

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0: And this features Dante and Unwind. Going through some of the music I've featured on the show throughout the years, featuring Gareth Music. 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

Want to give a special shout out to Eaton, to Damien and Michelle, and more importantly, whoever's listening throughout the world. D.S. Wilson and Nuance.

from the album Arrival, DS Wilson and Noir. I want to give a special shout to Steve and Celine on their way to France, lucky so-and-so. And also special shouts going out to H and to Amanda out there in Nottingham. 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

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The double duo in full effect. But this is Going Back in Time featuring Dave McMurray. And I'll Be There for You featuring a special push and a help from my good mate Jordan from Gorov Music and Marketing.

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0: We had Under the Lathe prior to this, and this is Chris Godba, Sunset in Paradise. From the album Authorized, I should say Authorized Volume 1, Arthur Thompson, Keep on Dreaming.
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2: You can catch me with my man Frenchie. He'll be hitting you with them good jams, baby. Come on, Frenchie, hit him.

for Thompson and Keep On Dreaming. 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

0: want to give a special shout to Dapper and Jackie in Spain. Special shouts going out to DJs Kenny B and Crazy. If you're not used to listening to the show, what we do, myself and Paul J, we do the Smooth Jazz Show. And you know what you are?
1: You are now on the

I'm going to do a Paul J. That was Joshua Pinkham and Contemplation from the album Contemplation. You know, I'm going to let the music go, you know, have a little bit of airspace in the background. What am I going to play next? Let's go through the record box. Prior to that, what did we play prior to that? Gianni Vansini. And what the track was called? Who knows? Let's play something from Carl Cox. Keep it in the pocket. And Gianni Vansini was the right move.

as we're taking things smooth. From the album Keep It In The Pocket, this is the title track, of course, featuring Carl Cox. A dose to the World Cup fever. Taking us nicely into Greg Manning, featuring, of course, Kirk Wallen.

0: Frenchie, you a bad man, and I appreciate you. 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

0: Walter Beasley in the background with For Your Pleasure. Prior to that was Johnny Breed. And prior to that was Gary Purcell. I'm your host. They call me Frenchie. And what we do...
1: Presenting Frenchie for the best in smooth jazz.

from the album It's a Brand New Day, featuring Paul Taylor and Sunrise. The Jason to Jordan from Gorup Music. Vitamin C, Vitamin D in the air from the sunshine. Are you resting? Are you seated? This is Now Your Eyes by Candlelight. Featuring Steve Laurie.

Your Eyes by Candlelight. And this is now Reagan Whiteside. How you feeling out there? Are you nice and chilled? And the music's good here in the Kitten Club. It's so defining.

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3: 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Hi there, welcome. We're dancing through the decades. Playing the tune I first played last week. This is Stacey Kidd.

0: Well, I've got to say, that's one of my favourite records around at the moment. I've been playing that again this week a few times at home, and such a good tune. That's I Love You, and that's the Afro mix from Stacey Kidd. And I think that is well good.
1: Yeah, that's cool. Let's go to the next record.
2: Let's go back in time. Way back into time.
0: Go back to the 90s.
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That's a band called Spiller. And the track there, Groove Jet, If This Ain't Love. Let's bring the music a little bit more up to date. This came out 2 years ago. Carlos Castro featuring Sylvain Santana. It's called Summertime.

Music from a warm summer day. Carlos Castro featuring Sylvain Santana. Track there, Summertime. If you like that, that's a short Afro soul mix. Well, now, as you know, I always like to try and keep my finger on the pulse looking for new music. And I came across a label this week and I found a couple of really good tunes by a band called Soulful Sound Unit. So I'm going to play you a couple of tracks right now. Bit of a Northern Soul vibe. Sounded like it came out in the 70s, really.

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0: bit of a stomper for the dance floor. Soulful sound unit featuring the Rhapsodies. The track there called Lovely Day.
1: From the dusty discs stacked in our vaults, a slipped single.
2: Here's a little James Brown coming your way. Baby, help me, please.
0: Yeah, thanks, Robin. A little bit of James Brown coming at you. 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

0: 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The godfather of soul. James Brown. Can you believe that's 58 years old this year? There was a time.
1: We're raiding the vaults of Tamla Motown.

Well, that was recorded in the 60s at Motown and didn't see the light of day till 2014 when it came out on one of the Vintage Vaults albums from Motown. And that's Brenda Holloway, and we'll keep on rolling.

0: that's the man that gave us the brilliant track called Barefootin'.
1: You're looking good now.
0: That was one of the follow-up songs for it. That's Happy Feet, Robert Parker.
2: Now for a little change in pace.
0: Here's something I discovered a couple of weeks ago. I mentioned his name last week. Fodong.

0: Oh, that's brilliant in my head. That's Fodong. That's F-E-U-D-O-N-G. Fodong. And that's a song called Nishindong. And that comes from an album that he released last year called Ancestral. And the whole album is packed full of songs like that. It's so good, I actually made a CD and put it in my car. It's brilliant. Love it.
1: The warning. Phase one. The seed is planted when opposites attract. Can you dig it? It takes the physical to create the physical. Phase two. The flower blossoms through what seems to be a concrete surface, i.e., greed, racism, insanity, physical and social handicaps. These are the things that mold the flower. Red rose or black rose, no in between. Phase three. The judgment. If it were to fall upon you today, which flower would you be, the red rose or the black?

Sean Escoffery, Days Like This. A couple of DJs, Spinner and Tickler, on the club mix there. And the track is called Days Like This. Okay, we've got one more up-tempo tune before we slow it down. Marlo Kazart, Corey Holmes, and someone called Larry Levert. New generation, baby. That's what it's called.

0: Well, that's a shorter version of the tune New Generation Baby that came out at the end of February this year. I think that's rather good. I do like that.
1: I hope you're ready for what comes next.
2: Now, are you ready? Let's do it. Let's go back. Further back. A little right there.

Oh, the wonderful David Peaston. What can I say about him? 5-octave range in his voice. Totally brilliant singer. Sadly passed away in 2012. He was the brother of Fontella Bass, who had that big record with Rescue Me. And that's a track that I found hidden away on a Lester Bowie album. That's his version of Everything Must Change. Let's try a little bit of soul blues on you. Johnny Adams.

0: I do like that. Dancing through the decades and definitely dancing through the genres today. That came out in 1989, I think it was. Johnny Adams there, and you're in for a big surprise. Now then, only came across this artist this week after being tipped off about her a couple of weeks ago.
1: Took me over to your house to meet your family. Introduced me to them saying that you'd marry me. Then you'd look me in the eye and say it's just a joke.

Well, that's a song that's had over 500 million plays on Spotify. And until 2 weeks ago, I'd never even heard of her. And it turns out that she was a lady that was born in the Cornish area and then moved to Canada when she was very young. And so she's considered Canadian. And she was on tour recently with Teddy Swims. And I was actually turned on to that artist by a lady called Bernadette, the honeybee, as I call her. So thanks, Bernadette. That's a bit of a tune and a good find. So that one's for you. That's Lauren Spencer Smith and a track from her album called Mirror, called Flowers. So-

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Let's change the groove just a little. Sam Andre, he's a DJ, created this. It's called Island in the Sun.

0: haven't played this in absolutely ages. Good to hear it again. So I hope you're enjoying it too. Jazzy Jeff and the Fresh Prince. That came out way back in 1991. And of course the Fresh Prince, Mr. Will Smith. And the track there, Summertime.
1: How do you do, ladies and gentlemen? My name is Alfred Hitchcock, and this is
2: Ralph Randell.
3: He's a sweet soul, brother.

0: is a bit of Motown magic. Magic. 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
1: Hey, what's up now?
2: Brother, what's up?
1: This is a big party, man.
2: Yeah, brother, let's

0: Well, that's a track I'm sure needs no introduction. Marvin Gaye, of course. And that was a little re-edit there. If you didn't recognise the intro, that was Danny Krivitz's 2011 re-edit. And of course the song, What's Going On?
1: And now a word from our sponsor.

Well, that's a song that came out 43 years ago. And if you listen to the lyrics on that, I think you might agree with me that that is just as relevant today as it was back then. That's the Fatback Band, and Is This the Future? Let's change the groove, get back into the soul. These are the Dells.

Well, that came out in 68 on Chess Records, and they made so many fine records, and I've just made a note to myself thinking, I must dig out some more of the Dells records, because some of the soul records were absolutely brilliant from back then. I digress. I got a girl. 1979. This is a big tune. Detroit Spinners.

0: Well, they were originally called the Spinners. And then they came to the UK and they realised there was an English group here, a folk group, called the Spinners. So they changed their name. It became the Detroit Spinners. And that's a bit of a track there for you. It's called What More Could a Boy Ask For? There's something new for you.
1: New arrival.
0: These are the Womack Sisters. Very famous name, Womack. And yes, they're related. I'll tell you more about it at the end.

0: Well, the song's called If I Let You. That's three sisters, the Womack sisters. And they're the daughters of Cecil and Linda Womack, that you might remember as Womack and Womack. And, of course, Bobby Womack is their uncle. And Linda, of Cecil and Linda Womack, she's the daughter of Sam Cooke. So a real musical legacy going on there, that is for sure.
1: Give me the music, music, music, music, music.
0: Well, I played the original version of this song earlier. This is quite different, so I thought I'd play this as well. Go.

0: what do you think of that? Do you like that? I think that's well good. Great remake of Marvin Gaye's What's Going On. Can't tell you who it is, because I honestly do not know.
1: What's the name of this song?
0: The song was called What's Going On.
2: You know, it's a sad situation that we're faced with today. Fathers making babies and running off and leaving them. But check it out.

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But there he stood with that big wide grin.

0: No mistaking that voice, Bobby Womack. I just realised as I was playing it, I could have actually linked it with the Womack sisters. That would have been a good connection, but I originally planned to do that, but for some reason or other, it got out of sync in the playlist. Hey-ho, that's live radio for you.
1: What have we got here?
0: Here's a song you may know. Do you know this version, though?

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A sign, a rhyme, some kind of words combined. And easy to comprehend. So easy that I had to mention. Respect the text, cause it ain't no job. Take a break, or better yet, take five.

Well, of course, the original done by Dave Brubeck back in the day. That's XL's version with a little bit of a rap on it. That's take 5 on the Cool Summer Mix. We're into the last two.

Well, that's another remake of an old song. The song originally came out in 1996 by a guy called Maxwell. The song is called Ascension, Don't Ever Wonder. And that's Michael Gray and Brand Maz's up-tempo version. It just got a release recently. Well, good. We're into the last track, would you believe?

Certainly am. This is Mirko and Meeks. It's called Wear Me Down. Going out with a banger. Brand new for you. Bit of a change.

Thanks for being there. Hope you've enjoyed the mix of the music. Definitely dancing through the decades. I'll be back next week with a brand new show. So till then, stay warm, stay well, stay safe, and remember, as always, I love you. That's it from me. Bye for now. See you next week. Bye.

0: And that was...
1: Dancing Through the Decades with Ralph Randell.
0: Ta-ra! Ta-ra, ta-ra.
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Hello everyone, kicking off with some Sunshine Vibes remixed for 2026. No Frontera did an excellent classic cover, or an excellent cover of a classic by Roy Ayres. Everybody loves the Sunshine.

coming up for you. Got some newness, some promo pressure. Current release and some classics thrown in to boot. On a show called House Elements with Paul Lewis.

Love and Happiness, the original mix. Yeah. Taken from the Jack to Jazz EP. That was To Sleep. Detroit Rising right now. Kimberly Grace in the mic, the Crackers at 2. No doubt, on production. And this is called Good Vibrations, the Crackers at remix. Hello everyone, SonicStream.net with Paul Lewis. 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

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Stacey Kidd, Tiffany Jenkins, this is the Groove EP, open brackets, we come so far.

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Let's take you to a classic now. Ralph Gum featuring Monique Bingham. Take Me to My Love. Take it from the CD, Never Leaves You. And before this was something new by Michael Gray, Khalise Opa Lopa on the remix. Don't Want Anybody.

Saheed Muhammad in her light featuring Sheldon Ray. This is I Never Knew Now by Folk Remix. 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

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New release, Muscle Cars, Touch the Sky, Tony Monreal and Louis Vega. 3 minutes past the hour, still got some time to get your shake on, get your groove on. This is 10 minutes and 24. 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And you're locked onto sonicstream.net with Paul Lewis. How you doing on a show called House Elements? 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

taken from the EP of the same name. Pray for me, Stacey Kidd. 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Come down and pray for me. 23 minutes past the hour. Still got time to groove.

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Uphill, Places of Mind, Lakeside. 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It's all the way live.

Thank you very much for locking on. My name's Paul Lewis. This show's called House Elements. And right now, the Soul of Solar album by Lakeside. This is called All The Way Live, as we are live for you 24/7, 365 on a station called sonicstream.net. 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That's the only way we're going to keep this thing that we love called music going. Produced by myself, mixed by myself, and compiled by myself. Yours truly, Paul Lewis, signing off.

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0: big tune. 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Soul Kitchen Sunday. Wherever you are in the world, you're with me, Des Mitchell, taking you through. How you doing?
1: We're loving it, loving it, loving it. 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
0: Been a while since we played this.

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That song will be played in 20 years' time. Beautiful. Shackles. Soul Kitchen with me, Des Mitchell. This is how we do. Rocking easy. I haven't mentioned Portugal Soul Weekend this year. May 2026. Yeah, I'm on the bill.

Fat Larry's band, Act Like You Know, 1982, re-released again in 1987. Preceded by Joe, Ride With It, 50 Cent. Patrice Russian, Remind Me. It's the Reflex Revision mix. Mary Mary, Praise You Shackles, just a tune. And Deodato, Never Knew Love, 1984. So we do it. Easy.

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Well, hello to you, and to you. It's Paul J here once again in the Kitten Club. I haven't been here for a long time and I have to apologize. Life has just got in the way. It's just been so, so busy. So many things, so many dramas. Oh my gosh. But I'm back here once again here, playing the best in smooth jazz that I have in my box. So we've just started with a trio and it finished there with Rodney Franklin, the late great Rodney Franklin, on his debut album, which he released when he was 20 years old in 1978, called In the Center. And that track there called Life Moves On, which features great horns, the flugelhorn by Oscar Brashear and the flute by Ernie Watts, and on drums from Toto, Jeff Procora. And it's just a beautiful album, beautiful music. Before that, we had Boney James from his album Ride from 2001 and So Beautiful. And we started the show off from the album Harlequin, Dave Grusin featuring Lee Ritner, and the fantastic vocals of Ivan Lins, who I'm going to be playing over the next few weeks because I'm just falling in love with him again, all over again. He's such a great man. Anyway, we've got 24 jazz tracks for you in the next 2 hours. I hope you're going to stay here and enjoy.

digging back to 1981. The album's called Breaking Away, and that's Al Jarreau and My Old Friend. And I'm going to play that one for Angela. Angela M, that track just for you, because you are my old friend. And I'm so sorry I haven't been in touch. I have just been concentrating on other things, and I need to come back to my friends and my family and to get in touch with them. So I will do in the coming days. So anyway, Al Jarreau, My Old Friend, written by Mr. If you can remember that pop band. Before that, we had Janet Dubois from the album Queen of the Highway from 1980, and Empty Space, a nice track from behind, from way back. And then we started that last trio off with Ray Barretto featuring Joe Farrell on the sax. Oh my God, what a song, what a jazz song, from Lacuna from 1981. So that is the standard. We've set the standard for the show today, and we're going to continue. Have this one.

0: I do love that track. That is Ricky Lawson from the album called First Things First, and That's Sweet Love featuring Sean Holt on vocal. Do love that track. Found that guy, Ricky Lawson, through my man George Duke. Before that, from 2023, Huge Groove and the Comfort Zones, the album, and Measure for Measure. Now that track I must have played maybe 38 times in the car over the last month. And we started that trio off from 2012, a woman who's featured a lot on my From Me to You show, which comes on a Sunday afternoon, Tatiana Lady May Mayfield, and the album's called A Portrait of Lady May, and a beautiful track called Real.
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You know when a track sinks into your soul, it's soaking at your soul and it just reaches you. That track there for me, Stan Sargent, featuring the wonderful vocals of Kimberly Brewer and Crave You. It's so good, I forgot to cue up the next track, so I'm going to just pad this out while I'm doing it. Before that, we had Phyllis Hyman from 1998, from the album Forever With You, and Funny How Love Goes, featuring the vocals, the duet with Damon. And we started that trio off with Robert Damper, who was from... where was he? Yeah, the Fatback Band. He used to play keyboards in the Fatback Band. From his album Details from 2017. And Wave, featuring the fantastic flute of Najee and the vocals of Dan Dean. So that's enough geek information for you. Let's get on. I've queued this track up now, so let's move on. Up next, it's Stanley Clarke.

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Well, I've got into a smooth jazz coma there. That was Marcus Miller from the album The Brothers, which is the soundtrack to the movie, and the love theme featuring Marcus Miller. And before that, from the album The Cure from 2025, Jeff Bradshaw and Give Yourself. And we started that lovely trio off with the beautiful vocals of Howard Hewitt, with Stanley Clarke from his album Time Exposure from 1984 and Heaven Sent You. So we only have 45 minutes to go. So less chat from me and more music.

I do love that. It's so earth, wind and fire-ish. Is that a word, fire-ish? That's Lee Ritner from the album Writ 2 from 1982 and Dream Walking, featuring the vocals of Eric Tagg, who was the vocals on Is It You? And before that, we had Craig T. Cooper from the project album called Love Dues and I'll Help You to Get There. And we started the last trio off from 1991, Honor J. Alan Gums from the album Dare to Dream. And Are They Only Dreams? Smooth jazz here on Sonic Stream Radio.

0: in your arms. Before that, we had the unmistakable voice of Mazalik from 1995 and Can We Change the World? And then we started the whole trio off with Rachel Farrell from the album simply called Waiting, or from the album simply called Rachel Farrell, and a track called Waiting. The reason why I've gone a bit skewy, because I can hear the vacuum going in the background. Oh my gosh. You just can't get any time to do stuff yourself here. Okay, we're into the last 15 minutes, so...
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You Can't Say Fairer Than That, Liz Wright, from the album Salt, and that was Goodbye. I think that's a cue for me to say goodbye. Thank you for listening to the show and taking time to listen, because sometimes people just go, just turn that damn thing off. I think the vacuum has stopped now, so I think it might be time for me to go and clean my room. I've been sent to clean my room, so I'll have to say bye from now, and hopefully you can join us here in the Kitten Club next week or tomorrow or whenever we play the show. Frenchie will be doing his bit, and if you get a chance to hear Frenchie's tribute to Rodney Franklin, it is one hell of a show. So hopefully he's going to repeat that through the week. So anyway, from me, I'm going to say goodbye. We've just played Liz Wright and Goodbye. Before that, we had Frank McComb from Love Stories, and that was a reprise that I just smoothly glided in. So enough filling from me, time to go. Gonna leave you with this absolute stomper of a track, Webster Lewis. Have yourselves a great week. Hopefully you can join me from me to you on Sunday afternoon between 2 and 4. But until next time, I'll see you then.

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And another episode of the From Me to You show. How are you doing? Thank you for joining me. I hope you're enjoying the Christmas festivities as we sat right in the middle of between Christmas and New Year. Have you had a good Christmas? Were you on Santa's naughty list? I was. Didn't get any presents at all. None. I'm only joking. I hope Santa was good to you. I hope you've had a great time. I hope you've not overindulged. And I'm just glad you're sat here listening to me. And what have we got on this show for you today? Well, we've got Lamont Dozier. We've got Lamont Dozier Jr. too. How about that? We've got the Jones Girls. We've got Julie and Jonah and Rockin' Robin. So lots of lovely, lovely soul just for you here on Sonic Stream Radio. So how we started the show off, we kicked off with Cliff Branch from his album from 1988, All About Love and Don't Give Up on Love. That is that track. Oh my gosh, when I found that back in the box, I just thought, oh yeah, haven't played that in a long time. And we followed that up with Shabazz, you know, I'm glad you're in my life, Shabazz. Well, they had that follow-up with Will You Be There. So, lots of great soul. There's a bit of, is there any jazz in there? No jazz today. But don't forget the jazz sessions we have. What's it called? The Kitten Club, which goes on every Tuesday night, Wednesday night between 10 and midnight. Tune in there with myself and Frenchie. So, let's continue. Let's move on to Incognito.

0: Incognito from the album Who Needs Love? I Need Love. And If You Want My Love. So if you hear sounds like this, if you hear sounds like that going on between the tracks, that is me in the box of celebrations. Because it's Christmas, you get them things, and I'm just stuffing my face. I've just had the Maltesers, and I've got the Twix and the sneakers to come. Yeah, man, I'm sorted. Anyway, you don't want to know about that. Let's carry on. We've got Terry Tobin, who, a lady that I discovered about, must be 10 years ago now. And I missed her performance down at the Jazz Cafe. I was supposed to go down there, but I got ill and I couldn't make it. But, oh my God, what a singer. Check this out. Feels so good.
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here with me, Paul J, on Sonic Stream Radio, the From Me to You, the most selfish show that you're going to find on the radio. We kicked off a duo of tracks. We had Feel So Good by Terry Tobin from 2011. It's so long ago, it doesn't seem that it's that long ago. It really doesn't. And that was followed up by the favourite song in the house at the moment, from the album Lamont Dozier, and I Ain't Playing. And playing that one for Amanda, because she loves that track. She loves it as much as me, and we play that in the house like lunatics at the moment. So, from Lamont Dozier, from the legendary Holland Dozier and Holland writers for Motown, we're going to move on to his son. Yes, his son. It's in the genes. This is Lamont Dozier Jr.

from 2020. That is Lamont Dozier Jr. and I'm Gonna Take My Time. That is the one that is buzzing on me at the moment. I've dug that one out of the box and it's just going round and around and around in my head. Love that, love that, love that. Anyway, thank you for joining us here on Sonic Stream Radio in your Christmas festivities. It's been a great Christmas so far, and I hope that it has been for you. So don't forget, we were talking about the jazz shows. There's jazz here on Sonic Stream Radio between 10 and midnight from Sunday till Thursday night. So there's lots of great jazz for you to listen to here on Sonic Stream Radio. We're going to go back to one of my favorite artists. I'm not a great fan of female singers, as I've said before, but as my missus mentioned to me yesterday or the other day, when I do hear a woman singer or a female singer that I really like, I really like them. These ladies, oh my gosh.

0: from 1980. The Jones Girls at Peace with Woman. And When I'm Gone. Oh my gosh, the lyrics of that song. Oh my gosh. 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Anyway, during the performance, who let out the biggest belch in the audience? And oh my God, you can't take me anywhere nice.
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Julian Jonah, and If You Want to Know What's Missing, featuring Dutch Robinson from 2023. So you're here with Paul J here on Sonic Stream Radio. It's my favorite tunes. It's from me to you. All the tracks here are all mine. I don't care if you don't like them. I'm playing them. You're going to like them. Trust me. I'm going to force you to like them.

1992 album Unbreakable. That's Don E and Me Oh My. And before that we had Rocky Robbins from 1980 from the album You and Me and the title track. So, got the grandchildren coming tomorrow. Oh my gosh, a whole week of Noah and Heidi driving me insane. I don't know how I'm going to cope. I'm going to be taken away in a straitjacket when they go home. Can't wait, actually. I'm going to tell the truth. I absolutely love them to death. So that's what Christmas is all about. You really got to spend it with your family. Anyway, so let's get back to the music, shall we? Nicholas Baird. I first came across this guy. What year was that now? It would have been... I'm trying to think now. When was that? It was... 96, 97, and I first heard this track, and after that, he went into my collection. This is Nicholas Baird, and the album's called Knickknacks, and this is a track called Say

That is Hold Tight, Magic Lady from the Hot and Sassy album from 1982. And before that, we had Nicholas Baird from the album Knickknacks and Say You Love Me. We're in a smooth soul vein right now, so let's try and keep that up, shall we?

from 2006. That's Gary Taylor from the album Retro Blackness. And Loving My People, I Love My People. So that's completing the first hour of this two-hour set. Don't forget, every Sunday afternoon between 2 and 4, you'll find me, the From Me to You show with Paul J here on Sonic Stream Radio, unless you listen to the repeat on Monday morning. So if you're thinking, hey, why is he talking about Sunday? It's Monday. Yes, it's Sunday. Yes. Anyway, let's move on. Sonic Stream Radio for the best, the very, very best in smooth music.

so good. Tyra Levon and you from 2017. Oh, yes, that's a nice little memory for me. Anyway, got to say hi and Merry Christmas and a Happy New Year. Can you say Happy New Year? He's not even got there yet, but Merry Christmas to all the other Sonic Stream Radio presenters. Doing a fantastic job. The station sounds so, so good. We just listened to Will Downing last night on the station. Such a great show. Anyway, got a big shout out to A Brother Is, because the next track is down to him. I heard him play this, I don't know, 6 months ago, 7 months ago, and it got under my skin. As a friend of mine used to say, make it soak in your skin, in your kin. It really got into me. I hope you're going to enjoy it. I absolutely adore this next track. I really do.

That's Doobie Powell from the album Leander's Road. And okay, thank you, a brother is. Without you, I would not know about that track. I absolutely adore it. I don't know why. I don't know if it's the violin. I don't know if it's the hand clap. I don't know what it is, but it did definitely soak in on my skin. Love that tune from 2022. So you're here on Sonic Stream Radio. It's from me to you, Paul J, here every Sunday afternoon between 2 and 4. And it's a selfie show. It's all the tracks that I really, really love. I hope that you're going to enjoy them as well. There's a group called, what the hell are they called now? I've forgotten their name. Oh my God, what is the name of the group? Anyway. One of the members has got a solo project, Amber Navran, and this is so good.

Amber Navran. The album's called Dreaming. So good. The band was called Moonchild. I kept thinking Moonpig. Just kept coming in my head, Moonpig. And it was Moonchild. Anyway, that was from her new album. It's a duet with Phil Beaudreau and her. And the album's called Dreaming from earlier this year. And that's a track called So Good. Oh, take a deep breath. Moonpig. Moonpig.

a trio of songs there with Roy Ayres and Wayne Henderson from the album Step Into Our Lives and For Real. And before that, we had Roberta Flack and Donny Hathaway from 1980, and You Are My Heaven. And we kicked the little trio off with, from the album October Nights, October London, and Touch On Me. I had to do three in a row because I was stuffing my face with some leftover chicken, turkey, lamb, roast potatoes, dauphinoise, what else? Oh my God, just everything. Yeah, so I'm here sat contented with my belly big and round like a big teddy bear filling up my face. Can't get enough food, me. I think my mum used to call me Crib. Okay, let's go on. Here's Earth, Wind & Fire and Serpentine Fire.

Right, we're into the last 25 minutes of the show. I know it's gone so quickly. So I'm going to try my very best, my very, very, very best to get as many tunes in as I possibly can before the end of the show. So we're going to move on to the album Free by Juanita Daly.

0: album Compass, that is Deborah Bond and Strive. And before that, from the album Free from 1998, we had Juanita Daly and Love Hurts. And her name, she got her name because when she was born, she had only one front tooth. So her mum called her Juanita. True story.
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No beginning, no end to. That's Jose. Is it Jose? Jose? Jose James? Jose James? I don't know how you pronounce it, but anyway, I Need Your Love, featuring Ladisi and Christian Scott Ajuja. So, we need to the end of the show. I hope you've enjoyed it. It really has been a very, very swift 2 hours. I don't know where the time goes, but anyway, we've got two more to squeeze in before we go. And I've got to remind you that next week between 2 and 4 on a Sunday afternoon, it's going to be a From Me to You special, pure jazz. It's going to be the not the smooth jazz. It's going to be the upbeat, the danceable jazz. Oh my gosh, it's going to be some real classics from back in the day. So let's continue with

As the name of the show is, From Me to You, these are my favourite tracks that I love playing, and that one there is one of my faves. I've played that in the car like a lunatic. Jamie Hawkins and Lost My Mind. So that is it. This is the last show of 2025 for me here on Sonic Stream Radio. See you in 2026. I hope you have a great New Year celebration. And don't forget, the next show is going to be focusing on that upbeat, danceable jazz funk. Oh my gosh, it's going to be so good. Anyway, have yourselves a great week. Please enjoy the New Year, and I'll see you next year. And always, please, just spare a thought for those less fortunate than you, if you can. And if you can give something to someone, please, that'd be just fantastic. Anyway, going to leave you with Rasson Patterson. Oh my gosh, this is one of my tunes. Spend the night. Have yourselves a great week. From me.

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2: Whatever.
1: Promise, hope, hell, and high water. 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A future inevitable is hurt. Let it wind through you.
2: Let it wind through you.
1: Be fiercely undone. Brave and bellowing. Elbow, ankle, shoulder your way. Will it is so. Whatever. Whatever it may be. Whatever it may be that fires the engine of your chest, sprawls open your thoughts of you, unminded and moved. Let it be. Let it be. Let it silly shame and show you out. Remember when before memory made you in the nameless nothing of now? Let light lead you into the darling darkness of not knowing, yet to know what it is to feel alive, living. Whatever, whatever it may be that touches your heart, whatever, that vibrating, hungry, heavy-handed heart, let it be luminous. Unleash the firefly eager to be held. Let it

Yes, once again, you're listening to another edition of the FSR Radio Show. My name's Daz IQ, and for the next 2 hours, playing the best in the brand new sounds coming from the independent soulful movement globally. So let's jump right in, and we start to set off with the wonderful Wordsmith from LA, Aja Monet. At last, the album's out on Drink Some Water, and the album's called The Color of Rain, and you heard Say It With Your Chest, a great intro to the show. Then we followed up with some soulful sounds coming from London, independent vocalist Isabel Metal, something I found on Bandcamp. And it's part of her project called CMD, and a tune called Good In Me. Definitely check that one out. Then we went further north of the UK, Yorkshire to be more specific, and the wonderful vocalist that is Ruby Wood. And features in the incredible Ella J and Leeds own Abstract Orchestra. And you'll find that on the First Word Records label. And right now you're listening to Wasteman Interlude, the instrumental from Crafty 893, with the vocal version featuring Paul Stefan. And you find that on True Thoughts Records. Definitely something to check out if you love your grime and deeper beats like that. So let's go straight into some hip hop run-ins from LA. From my good bros, Blue and Exile. Always good to hear them. Keep it locked right here. This is the FSR Radio Show.

changed his method. And the man hasn't changed his method. And the man hasn't changed his method. He still waves a violent fist. And as far as he's concerned, as a man among men, you don't even exist.

Yes, once again, you're listening to the FSR radio show. My name is Daz IQ, and you heard a wonderful set of top tier hip hop. Always have to represent the genre right there, especially from the independent side of things. Big love to the underground there. So let's go straight into what you heard. We start off with the sounds of LA's duo extraordinaire Blue and Exile. Brand new album called Time Heals Everything. And the track you heard was TSOD featuring the legendary Black Thought. And you can find that right now on their Bandcamp. Go straight there. Just purchase it. Top to bottom. All brilliant tunes, no fillers right there. Then you follow that up with the incredible Rhapsody. Tune called God Got a Afro. Let me say that again. God Got a Afro. Featuring the sweater choir that is Carabao Ya Marina. And that's from an album coming out real soon. We've called God Got to Afro and Gold Hoops. Love it. Big up to the North Carolina MC there. Then we went over to New Jersey with El De Sensei. We've Hold On from his album The Unusual, which you can find on his Bandcamp right now. And wonderful thing about social media, sometimes they throw tunes that you never heard before and you just feel as though you need to buy it. And this was one of them. And right now you're listening to New York, a multi-instrumentalist, keyboard extraordinaire, producer and all that good stuff, Nick Marks, from his wonderful EP, and a tune called We Chef. So let's go into some retro vibes coming from Ella Thompson. Keep it locked right here. This is the FSR radio show.

Yes. Some lovely retro vibes coming in that set. This is the FSR Radio Show. And if you don't know who I am, my name's Daz IQ. You know, some of us are getting to that age now where we forget. We need reminders sometimes. So let's just do this thing. We start off with the wonderful Ella Thompson, hailing from Nam, aka Melbourne, Australia, of course. A tune called Dandelion. And you find that on the Mr. Bunker. And I know there's an album out real soon with these teaser singles. Just loving what will be coming. Then we followed up with the sounds of Colin Diamond and Mink, along with Mr. Sophisticated Fingers. Tune called Is It True Baby? Give me that Jimmy Smith meets Stax vibe. Out on the Timian Records. Then went off to LA with a man that is Adrian Young. Tune called Feel the High Life from his Afro Disco Makossa album, out on his label Linear Labs. And right now you're listening to Balaphonic. Tune called Balaventures featuring Bella Delica. Not Bella. Bella Ria Delica. That's right. Yes. Coming from an album called Organic Matters. Brainchild of Danny Ward. And if you like that Brazilian, Latin, South American, Central American thing, this is one for you. And also features a track coming from the legendary Flora Purim on that album. So definitely one to check out. So I think I'm going to go into some brand new 80s vibes. Coming from at D-Swing. As I said, keep it locked right here as we slowly get into that dance zone.

seen I had the boldest plans, but these days I settle for just holding hands, unrelenting tension. These past years had a foul appetite, no stars in the skies, just bright satellites with misleading constellations. Yet through the tribulation, found a space in the equation. With brethren and fam, I found my place in the grand sum. These last years have been trenches, everybody's been soldiers. The blues have been bold, so the joy must be bolder. I've got hope to see this over, good times coming in the rota. We're bound for beyond the home stretch. I've got

yes, the sounds of the FSR radio show. So let's go straight into it. We started with some 80s vibes coming from D-Swing. Tune called Searching featuring Lorna Harris, part of his early tapes EP out on Razor and Tape. Then follow up with the great sounds from Bristol's The Allergies, Leave Me Alone featuring Aziza J with some great soulful R&B vibes there. Then straight into some more 80s vibes coming from Donald Pittman and Wings of Sunshine, giving that kind of change sound with Believe in Magic featuring E-Live out on Star Creature Records. And then follow up with the epic sounds of the legendary Omar, There's Much Love in the World, done so beautifully by Joe Clausel on the remix Duties, part of the BBE's Brighter the Days, the remixes. And right now you're listening to the beautiful sounds of Scrimshire with Our Eternal Hope and Joy, part of his Bring Our Light to Every Corner, out on his Albert Faves label. And we're going to keep it on the dance tip now for all you loose foot people out there. So keep it locked right here. This is the FSR radio show. My name's Daz IQ. Thank you for listening in and keeping me company right here. We've got more to play as we get into some Alison Crockett and Mark DeClive Lowe.

people. Hope that got your feet moving, your shakes shimmering, and all the other cliche stuff that happens to you when you have such good music. So let's go straight into it. We got about 30 minutes or so before the end of the tune. Before the end of the show. Before the end of the tune. Before the end of the show. So let's do this. You can see this is live and direct. We start off with Mr. Mark the Clive Lowe on the remix for Alison Krockett's incredible version of When I Think of You. Originally done by the legendary Janet Jackson. I love to fling that word around when it's properly used. And that's part of Mark the Clive Lowe's brand new release on BBE, where he presents his remixes and his reimaginations. Definitely want to pick up some classic stuff there and some brand new, never heard stuff before. I definitely never heard them before. Definitely going to be playing a few tracks over the coming shows from that release. Then we followed up with the sounds of East London's amazing vocalist, Hannah Kemal. Hopefully I got that right. Sean McCabe on the remix. Lost in the Heat is the name of the tune. And it's part of Sean's 10-year celebration of his Good Vibrations label. And he simply called the compilation Decade. Some quality stuff right there. Then we went into some deep soulful vibes coming from Johnny. Featuring Miss Roxanne Miles. Tune called We Can Make It, which you can find on the Natural Element label. And right now you listen to some deep Buck Business coming from Henny Fat Mouth. Out on D Percussion Recordings. Tune called Bring It On, part of the Blood Orange EP release. I'm going to keep it on this kind of level as we get into the sounds of Mr. Marvin Jupiter. Keep it locked right here. Be right back.

Yes, people's come to that time. Got one more tune I can fit in. Any other tunes I had, this just goes over to the next show, of course. Nothing's wasted here.

So let's do this. We start off with the young Marvin Jupiter. For those who don't know, he's the talented son of the late, great Phil Asher. My good brethren, still miss that dude. Anyway, everything's gone into him, Mr. Jupiter, now, and he's coming out with fire. Tune called Keep to Myself, part of his Simply EP, which you can find on Bandcamp. Make sure you pick that one up. Then follow up with Detroit Rising, aka Mr. Mark Adams, the ex musical director for the late great Mr. Roy Ayers. This time, Crackersack on the remix on Good Vibrations on Mark's Down Jazz Records label. Then follow up with the sounds from the duo Brighton's own Kyla Kilzer and Jersey's own Marks Noir with Breakthrough and Breckett giving his love on that remix there. Out on True Thoughts Records. Then follow up with the sounds of the Good Guys, Delata, who is primarily Chris Frank and Patrick Forge. And this time, my good buddy, Alex Fonsi, on the remix with Rare Thirst. Definitely be on to pick that one up. You find that on the Bandcamp as well. Let's say the Bandcamp. Bandcamp. And right now, you're listening to the boogie vibes of Animal in a Visifel. The brainchild of the multifaceted talent that is Guri SCC. Hailing from Brazil, living in, I think he's living in Berlin, if I'm not mistaken. Tune called, let me see if I can get this right, Estru Quinada. Part of the Animal Invisible album, out on New Blue Records. So I'm going to leave you with a short ditty coming from Berlin's own, another Brazilian pianist called Rosano Snell. Tune called Sunrise. We'll speak soon. Big love to you all. Be safe. Positive vibes and all that good stuff. I'm out.

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1: 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There have been many attempts to do what it is that we're doing. My man, Deli G.
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3: 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In the mix. In the mix. In the mix.

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Welcome to the show. What a fantastic way to start with that offering from Tenderlonious, of course, blues miner, recorded live in Melbourne, Australia. Absolutely amazing album. Available on Bandcamp, on vinyl, so go and get it now. Next up, this is a difficult one to say, is Kalaparusha Ara Difda, and this is, of course, Mr. Nat Burschel.

of course, was Mr. Nat Burchill. Kalaparusha Ara Difta, the live version, his latest offering. Really nice tune. Right, up next is a great album, and I absolutely love this track. It's called Locris, Gary Bartz and Your Brother's Keeper. I love this.

Chris, Gary Bartz and Your Brother's Keeper off the album Where Rivers Meet. Fantastic. Next up is Segment, Richard Barata. I've been playing a few tracks off this album. The album's called Another Kind of Bird. And then straight after that is T for Two, Kevin Sun and Max Light off the album Wilbur Sunlight. Enjoy.

Very nice version of T for Tube. Very nice. Up next, we're going to try and change track a bit now. You know, I like to play lots of different types of jazz. Next one up is When the Light Comes to Play. It's the Mark de Clive Lowe remix, Mary Anchieta Music. Here we go.

Great tune there. Mary Anchieta Music. Really like that. Up next is the bonus upright mix. Afronaut presents Red I Mystic Heterostratus featuring Mark DeClive Lowe. And this is absolutely brilliant. Really is worth going on Bandcamp and getting yourself a copy. And then straight after that, another good tune as well. I Will Not Comply, Mr. Don Pascal.

will not comply. I will not comply with your submission agenda and your propaganda. I will live. I will not submit to your mind twisted and mass psychosis. I will be free.

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Up next, Sting's DFRA, A Quiet Storm from Argentina, off their new EP.

again from 226, brand new. You can find this again on Bandcamp. I'm going to play two or three tracks off this one now. So straight after this is Radio Mundo, Bass Tear featuring Rob Daz, Radio Mundo. Here we go. Gabriel Pozo.

if you like that. It's Radio Mundo, based here, featuring Rob Daz. I was just looking on Bandcamp, you know, I always look for the latest hits, and that came up on my feed, and I thought, you know what, I'll have a quick listen. Bought it, quite liked it. From Peru, that was, but really good. Okay, the next one from Gabriella. I said Gabriella earlier, but it's obviously Gabriella, because the Italian. Gabriella Pozzo, Contigo Mi Vida, or My Vida.

Last tune now off the album Maraviglia, Gabriella Pozzo from Italy, called Drumflow. Very nice album, available on Bandcamp. Just go and get it.

definitely not friends, Alden Helmut, based in New York, German saxophonist. Album's called Tether. That's quite nice, I like that. Next one is Un Día de Mi Vida. This is from Mexico, André Pech. Another one that came up on my Bandcamp feed. Well worth a listen.

That was Infocada, Orbital Ensemble from the album Continua. Very nice tune, I like that. And next is a very long title, Celebrating the Beautiful Lineage of Sound and Hypnotic States, Ancient Infinity Orchestra. Yeah, very good. It's always about liberation. This is a nice tune as well.

So you've been listening to the latest release from Leeds-based Ancient Infinity Orchestra. I know it's not everybody's cup of tea, but if you listen to their albums and just, you know, really listen to them, you actually might quite enjoy it. Next up is Bim Bim Bom Bom Que Se Pa. It's off the Mr. Bongo Record Club Volume 8. This is nice, you'll enjoy this.

That was I See So You, Steve Gorsh and One. The album's Buscando La Verdad. Yeah, very nice track that was. Next up is Defender y Mi Tambor, featuring Gabriel C, Osman Ontez.

Osman Antunes, yeah, Defendra Mi Tambor. That's the last now of the Latin, the salsa feel. I always dread the pronunciations of those songs because they're so hard to say properly. Anyway, we're going to move to Japan now. This is Kazumi Kaneda. This is a guy I've only just come across. First track, as I'm going to play a few of these now. They're short tracks, but the first one is called Third Row, and it's off the album Beats Note, which is a brilliant album. Anyway, enjoy this.

great tune that is. Really like that. Kazumi Kaneda. Right, the next one from the same artist is called Glint, and it's off the album The Batcave of Kazumi Kaneda. This is from 226.

That was the second track from the album Beat Note from 2016. The track was called Blue Note, again, Kazumi Kaneda. And now we've got his latest release. There's only about two or three tracks on there. The first one is called Deep Void, and the album's called Sophisticated Static.

We're coming into the last 3 minutes of the show now. This is the last one by Kazumi Kaneda. The track's called Unwin. You've been listening to More for Jazz on Sonic Stream Radio Birmingham. I hope you've enjoyed the show. I've made it a bit funky for the last five or six tracks. Next week will be even funkier, I think. Anyway, take care.

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3: 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And you know who I am, they call me Frenchie. And for the next 4 hours, we're on a journey. Dyfus and Natasha Watts, time will never stop. And you know what?
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0: 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It's Dame Teresa with a track Back in Time. Featuring Terry Hunter and Loving You. It's sweet, it's soulful. All the morning, season.

0: In the words of Patrick Swayze, just be nice, sweet and soulful. 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Staying with the soulful classics.
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Time for the thunder and lightning to stop. For far too long the sky has been gray, and the lords of war have had their way. Every hue of man join in. The age of light must soon begin. To hurt is human, to love divine. It's time for the world's love light to shine. We all have turmoil, we all know pain, but at some point, we must come in from the rain. Wipe the haze

your love.